you go. 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I don't mind if you say yes or no. I don't mind at all. I don't care if you live or die. 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
0: 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And look, I want to know if you can do me a little favor. 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

0: Hi, this is Mick Jagger and this is
1: Keith Richards and Fritz has got the hits. Oh, you just giving it to me. Hey, Fritz, he's got the hits. It's corny, but it sticks.